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Difficulty breathing, 9648, Cedar Cove Lane, cross of East Highgate Circle and Revere Way, 93 Adam, timeout, 2017.

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Medic 344. Sick person. 2907 East Smoky Row. Number 6A. At the Givney House. Cross off Smoky Hollow Place and Brentwood Lane. Smoky Ridge Place. 44 boy. Timeout 2047.

Engine 345, medic 345, injured person as a result of a fall. 1195 Central Park Drive West, number SP, at Central Park State Park, cross off dead end, and Central Park Drive South. 45, boy, timeout 21:13.

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Engine 371. Sick person. 773 Watermead Drive. Cross Street Dead End. 71 David. Timeout 21:14.

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Engine, 374. Utility, 321. Gas odor inside a residence. 1240 Springtown Pike, cross of Shoreline Drive and Boss Hyatt Avenue, Nantucket Drive. 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

0: 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Two story family dwelling, evacuation outside. 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

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Engine 377. Chest pain. 14939 African Daisy Road. Number 12. Cross of Blue Holly Drive and Strawflower Lane. 77 Frank. Timeout 2201.

Medic, 382. Engine, 382. Difficulty breathing. A2, East Bloomfield Lane. Cross off East Mysteria Way and Wildflower Lane. A2 David. Timeout, 22:05.

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Grass or mulch fire. Nickel Glades Trail. Cross Street East 126th Street. 91 Edward. Timeout 2221.

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Engine 373. Unconscious or fainting. 13,825 Norrell Road, cross of Norrell Lane and East 136th Street, 77 John. Timeout 22:24.

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Number B, cross of King's Lane and Monument Street, 75 Nora. Timeout, 22:32.

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1: Go for ambulance.
0: Hey, you guys might want to avoid Greenfield. There's a concert tonight. Shoot down to 146 and out.
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Spoke with the concert channel. They believe they are letting out right now. Might be something you want to go all the way to 136th Street, come up on the south side.

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Ladder 373. Small fuel spill. 12314 Campus Parkway. Cross of East 146th Street, Maryland Road and Brooks School Road, Bowdoin Road, 77 Henry. Timeout 2349.

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1: You're right.
0: Is this going to be on the eastbound or westbound line of Campus Parkway?
1: Caller is 2 ETOH to give that information. I'm going to assume, based on the map ping, he's going to be westbound.
0: Okay, thank you.

0: throw a lot of 73s on scene. Appears to be a three-car NBA. Looks like all people are out. We'll be investigating 77. We're going to stay in the eastbound lane so we don't get caught in that traffic that you're most likely caught in.
1: Two calls clear.
2: 77 is clear. Yeah, we're stuck in some pretty bad traffic just west of Bowdoin.

0: Ladder 73 from engine 77.
1: Go ahead.
0: Is traffic stopped coming eastbound on Campus Parkway?
2: Both ways are flowing just slowly.
0: Okay, clear. We're caught in a pretty bad gridlock. We're trying to get out and come up Greenfield and down Maryland at this point.
2: Give me a second. We can probably take care of it.
0: Clear. We'll continue until otherwise.

0: 77, we will have you continue. 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
1: Okay, we're clear. We're just going to be delayed right now due to traffic.
2: Hello,
0: 77 from control. Do you want me to see if I can get PD to shut down eastbound?
1: Negative. 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We're heading up Bowdoin, and then cut over Greenfield down to Maryland now.
0: Go for it.

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Cross of Hockley Drive and Fenwick Street, 97. Boy, timeout, 0004.

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Timeout, 0030.

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Timeout 112.

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Valeside Crescent. 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And McLaren Main. 45. Adam. Timeout. 126.

Ambulance 371, ladder 373, difficulty breathing, 14989 Jade Trail, number 1323, cross off Amberstone Lane and Edgestone Drive, 73 Nora, timeout 157.

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Engine 371. Hemorrhage or laceration. 773 Watermead Drive. Cross Street Dead End. 71 David. Timeout 415.

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0: Okay, we just...

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Difficulty breathing. 394 North 12th Street. Cross off Harrison Street and Main Street. 71 Charles. Timeout 557.

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Engine, 383. Sick person, 776 North Union Street, number 302A, at Maple Park Village, cross of Maple Park Drive and Northwalk Circle, 84 Henry, timeout 605.

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Engine 355. Tanker 355. High life hazard alarm. 25,150. Acro 19. At Hamilton Heights Middle School. Cross of Beechwood Drive and 256th Street. Respond on Ops 301. 55. John. Timeout 16.

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1: Bridge Educational Institution, nothing showing from EXT. Engine 355 will have State Road 19 Command be out investigating.
0: Engine 355, you're on scene of a large school, nothing showing investigating. 6.2.

0: Control a lot of V-21s on scene. Engine 65, yeah, that's out of force.
1: Just come up front. 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

0: Slide a 321 to interior, engine 35. 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
0: So we need contact with Hamilton Heights representative yet.
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0: Marcus, say last of the day, please.

Medic, 382. Engine, 383. Sick person, 334. South Jerry Street, number 106. At Sanders Glen Assisted Living Apartments, cross of Sanders Glen Boulevard and Midland Trace Trail, 83 Henry. Timeout, 646.

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1: Clear, I'll be right there.
0: Engine 55A, 55 Delta. He's with a number from the ladder. Clear, I'll be right there.

0: Charlie's interference. I think two-story structure. Nothing showing. Evacuation is complete. We'll be investigating.
1: Three-story structure, nothing showing. It's evacuation. 0700.

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0: 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Engine 321 is working on trying to reset it.
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Old Meridian, Street, Number A. At Sunrise Senior Living Building A, cross of US 31, Ramp, North, and Pennsylvania Street. Timeout, 719.

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Medic 344. Injured person as a result of a fall. 4823 Pendula Drive. Cross of Dead End and Greenspire Drive. 43 Boy. Timeout 731.

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Engine 342. Ladder 345. Battalion 304. Safety 304. High life hazard alarm. 10,210 Pennsylvania Parkway. 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Timeout 735.

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1: Full ladder, 345.
0: On the scene of the Elements Hotel, have nothing showing, no evac. Ladder 345 will be out of this scene. Officer 01.
1: Unclear, you're on the scene. Nothing showing, no evacuation, best game, 740.
0: Safety, Director.

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1: We're clear on burnt food, city. Engine 341, first engine. 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

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Respond on Ops 301. 77 Charles. Timeout 754.

0: 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We don't have anything showing. We'll be investigating. First engine out for going.
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1: Got it.
0: We're arriving now, but notes say that the alarm panel's central to the building and the riser room is on the south end.
1: Yeah, I'm headed to the panel now.
0: Clear. Control, just be advised, battalion is on scene. We'll have command. We're outside doing 360 currently.
2: Tesla. Outer 73 is on scene, first truck.

0: retaining. Over time. There's no zone map, but it says water flow in zone 2, so we'll now go to the riser room and see if we can figure out what's going on.
1: Clear. There's a ref on scene here who said it's been going off since 6 a.m. So they're working on a well pump and they've been having issues, but go ahead and check it out and let me know what you're

0: control from the tower.
1: Go ahead.
0: Do we have a number for a building rep for this address?
1: Negative.
0: Clear. We have a city rep on scene who says they recently replaced a well pump out front of the building, and he believes that may be the cause. He might have a building contact. I'll work on it and let you know.
1: Ten four. Stand by. I found one in first two.
0: Clear.

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1: Go ahead, Battalion.
0: Roger, room is not showing any flow. That, see.
1: Clear, we'll meet you down that south end of the building. I'm headed that way.

0: Engine 77 for battalion. Are you still in the riser room? I'm just outside.
1: Negative. I'm at the main panel. I just reset it. It's holding.
0: Clear on that. We'll give it a few minutes.
2: I'm in command. Officer 01.
1: Riser room.
0: Go ahead for command.
2: I called the rep. He was going to call someone else because he was not anywhere close. He advised there shouldn't have been any type of alarm because it should be disabled the water flow. I'm not sure, though.

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1: 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Engine 375, Lara 373, are you clear?
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0: Control the time through zone.
1: Good.
0: Just information, we did make contact with the building rep who advised the alarm was supposed to be in test mode. He's going to work on it with the alarm company. As it stands, we'll stay with a normal response for anything further. Battalion 307 will be back in service. You can release the ops and operator if you haven't already.
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Medic 345. Sick person. 11669. Lennox Lane. Number 104. Cross of Witham Court and South Guildford Road. 45. Boy. Timeout. 850.

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Engine 373. Sick person. 9600 East 146th Street. Number 422. At Heritage Woods Senior Living. Cross off Prairie Lake Boulevard. North, North Point Boulevard. And Cumberland Road. 73 Nora. Timeout 852.

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Medic 391. Unknown call for EMS. 14532 Allisonville Road, number 335, at Northridge Regis Retirement Living, cross of Glacier Ridge Drive and Sowers Drive, 95 Adam, timeout, 853.

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CAT will be down for monthly maintenance. You will not have mobile during this time. Dispatch will notify when CAT is back in service. Location will also be down. Location will also be down for 24 hours. 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

0: 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Engine 394, medic 394, 10477, Blue Springs Lane, on seizures, 955.
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0: 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Engine 395, Medic 397, 11570, East 126 Street, Lake Meadows, Room 134, sick person, 1016.
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CAD maintenance has been completed. Turn off your MDTs and turn them back on. Just a reminder, locution will be down for 24 hours. Locution will be down for 24 hours until tomorrow morning at 0900. Authority Hamilton County Communications at 1038.

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0: 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The run you just cleared, because I'm so far behind, the run you just cleared is Lake Meadows, correct?
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Engine 341, are you still going to be on that call or you want to be marked in?

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Battalion 304, Engine 341, Ladder 345, Engine 345, 752, Walkabout Circle, North, Unit 3, D. David, on an electrical odor investigation. Battalion 304, Engine 341, Ladder 345, Engine 345, 752, Walkabout Circle, North, Unit 3, D. David, on an electrical odor investigation. You've got Ops 301 at 1104.

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0: We're on scene. Got a large apartment complex. Got nothing showing. We'll be out investigating. We'll have command on Ops 301.
1: 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You're on scene. Large apartment complex. 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

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Battalion 307, Engine 371, Engine 376, Ladder 372, 845 Westfield Road, Bowl 32, on a fire alarm. 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

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On a fire alarm. Battalion 391, Engine 391, Engine 393, Ladder 393, 10312 Allisonville Road, Allisonville Meadows. On a fire alarm. Be on officer 301, 1139.

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2: Engine 393, we're on scene. Nursing home, nothing showing. We'll be establishing command. We'll be investigating Office 301.
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0: 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Again, off 301, 1142.
1: Going because of 71's district. He's still en route. Just information if you don't need him.
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0: This run we just cleared, we got tones at our station, but we did not hear any dispatching at all over radio or over the station. Is that an us issue or a dispatch issue?
1: I'm not sure. It's for the Cyclone and Chase one. I'm not sure. I know location's down, but it was manually dispatched. I'd have to check.
0: I'm clear. We just didn't hear anybody say the address or what we were going out for. We heard tones, and that was it.

0: Clear. Yeah, it was dispatched in here. I remember hearing it, so I'm sure if it's something random or something on that end.
1: I'm clear. Thank you.

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0: Okay, Marcus arrived. 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Thank you.
1: 10-4. 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

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Battalion 397, Engine 396, Engine 397, Ladder 392, 15228, Blessed Mother Boulevard, on a fire alarm. You're on Ops 301 at 1444.

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1: 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Unseen two-story structure, no evac. Investigating 1519.

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Engine 342, ladder 345, 9631, Summer Lakes Drive, residential fire alarm, 1614.

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1: Okay. If you can just make sure he's going. Looks like it's possible we may have missed it. There were approximately 12 sets of tones. It's possible we missed it.
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1: Ladder 392.
3: Ladder 392 will be responding in the TSU.
1: Okay, so ladder 92. Alright, everybody just stand by. Dive 75, I'll show you en route. 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Is that correct?
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0: 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They're advising everyone is out of the vehicle. 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
1: 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On a grill fire at 1649.

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1: Agent 344 is on scene. 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We'll be investigating.
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0: command from control. Salem Drive command from control. Just checking. PD, Fisher's PD is inquiring, is there a diver on scene or a dive team on scene?
1: Control from car 77. I'm on scene. I'm a diver from Noblesville.
0: Clear.
1: If you want to go ahead and start Noblesville's team, we can dive this.
0: So far. Thank you.

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1: Clear. I attempted to disregard boat 374, 30, car 77. They've not answered me. Just information.
0: Clear on that. I'll try to contact them. 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

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94D, Engine 394, Ladder 391, Medic 391, Battalion 391, Engine 392, Ladder 392, Medic 394, Engine 394, EDO 309, Battalion 397, on Ops 303, Extinguished Fire Investigation, 11290, Walking Wood Lane, Quadrant 94D, 1735.

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0: showed at 394 is on the scene. Two-story residence, nothing showing. We'll be investigating. We're establishing walking wood lane command.
1: Roger, 394 is on scene. Two-story, nothing showing. We'll be investigating with walking wood command at 1738.
2: Dispatch, you're on scene. 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

0: 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Looks to be the fire extinguisher that got in the cabinets. 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
1: 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Where should we be second, Medic?
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0: You need me to pick this up, or you got it?
1: No, we got it. I'm getting ready to knock it down. We're just observing the cabinets here.

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0: Let's knock this down into 394, ladder 392. We'll go back to control. All our units are marked in.
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1: Battalion 391, the medic you have on scene is medic 394. 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
0: Okay, they're away from the house. I'm with the occupant now. 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
1: Claire. Medic 394 control.

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1: Battalion, they're still showing on scene. We've hit them on the ops and control, no answer.
2: Medic 394 is clear. 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
0: Just information, Zach's telling us that he's not really finding anything to connect to, so he's probably going to have to connect to the wheels.
1: Clear on that. We'll communicate with the wrecker.

0: 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The building is going to be the more Italian restaurant beside the Fairfield Marriott. 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Their caller is a nurse with the patient.
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1: Clearing the loop. We're going to have a minute. He's got an additional line. We're short where we're at now.
2: Second diver's up.
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1: 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We have one diver in the water still.

0: 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Caller advised at least one patient at this time.
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0: 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You're on off 303.
1: 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Can you start us a second medic to this call, please?
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3: Command from XO. Diver 1's been down approximately 30 minutes.
4: 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We're close. As long as he's comfortable, he can stay.

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0: 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We do have one patient. You can cancel ladder 381 and medic 361.
1: No entrapment. Canceling ladder 361 and medic 361. 1808. 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
1: Go for engine 381.
0: I may have got this confused. Did you want to disregard the ladder 381?
1: Yes, disregard ladder 381.
0: Copy, ladder 381, you can disregard. 1809.
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0: Clear, thank you.
1: They were right behind
2: 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And both divers are up.

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engine 396, medic 397, fall 13,896, field crest drive, engine 396, medic 397, fall 13,896, field crest drive, quadrant 96, B as in boy, 1827.

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Ladder 381, Medic 382, for a fall. 1344, Sabrina Way, C as in Charlie. Ladder 381, Medic 382, fall. 1344, Sabrina Way, C as in Charlie. 81, P as in Paul. 1829.

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2: 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On scene, single story, nothing showing from three sides. We'll be out investigating.
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AML 377, Engine 377, 12975, Harrell Parkway, the Outlook Apartments, Apartment 305 for a sick person. AML 377, Engine 377, 12975, Harrell Parkway, at the Outlook Apartments, Apartment 305 for a sick person. 77 John, out of 1845.

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0: Accidental set off. Can you mark Engine 381 in service, please?
1: Clear. Did you guys arrive at the hospital at one point?
0: Negative. Engine 381 was on ICO alarm.
1: Clear. My apologies. I misheard you.

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2: Negative. All they gave a call taker was that the patient was in the dining room, used the main entrance for entry, and that they were in Building A, Adam.
0: All right, clear. Thank you.

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1: Good.
0: Is the call taker still on TX?
1: Negative, but I can call the caller back if you need me to.
0: Yes, please. We can't find a patient at either building A or B in the dining facility.
1: Clear.

0: 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For the caller, the advisory entrance is behind the medic right now.
1: Clear, that's building B, not
0: A for him. That's what it sounds like from the caller. They're advising you go to the assisted living side, and they should be able to let you in there.
1: Clear, I'll advise you we're with the patient.

0: Throw it at 345.
1: Got it.
0: Can you have the call taker meet us in the lobby, please? We cannot find anybody in this building.
1: Okay.

Battalion 304, Engine 341, Engine 343, Safety 304, Ladder 345 on Ops 301, School Alarm, the Transitions Academy, 11075 Pennsylvania Street, Quadrant 45 Boy, Battalion 304, Engine 341, Engine 343, Safety 304, Ladder 345 on Ops 301, 11075 Pennsylvania Street, 45 Boy, 1902.

0: Fighter 3.5 is on scene, transition academy, nothing showing from two sides. We'll be out investigating and on a hospital line. Fighter 3.5 will have command.
1: Clear, Fighter 3.5 is on the scene, nothing showing two sides. Be out investigating with command 1905.

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